regional echo there by Jen Clower, back from 2017. It topped the Double J album poll of that year, coming in at number one. That record, God, it's so good. I love Jen Clower. They are the best. Before that, Jalen Gonda gave us Hang It on the Shelf. And we also played you Bernard Fanning, Songbird, with the Teen Sympathy record. Turned 20 last year. Obviously, Bernard Fanning did those huge that one huge show and then a tour off the back of that. One and done, you know? You quit while you're ahead, Bernard Fanning. Coming up soon, going to put on a classic from Beck and some new music from Baby Cool. A little later on, going to give you a little snippet of Take Five from Poe. The chef, Poe. Let me give you a little taste of this. Poe, one of her picks is A Tribe Called Quest. So I don't know if that's unexpected for you. It was unexpected for me. Right now, though, these guys recently did a bit of a surprise reformation over the weekend in Melbourne. It's Camp Cope. This is the opener, Double J.

That is The New Pollution off Odelay, Beck's 996 record. We also played you Kelsey Lou, Running to Pain. Beautiful track. And Melody's Echo Chamber and L. Michael's Affair. Daisy, the name of that track. My name is Michael Hing. You are listening to Double J. Just gone about 10:15 this morning. Hope you're doing well. Hope you're having a good morning. 0408 345 555 is our text line number. Coming up a little later on, we've got some Baby Cool for you. Also, some Mike D for fans. But right now, this is genuinely one of my favorite songs of the last 5 years. I listen to it all the time when I'm driving. It's got kind of a Bruce Hornsby vibe to it in some places. It's Liz Stringer with Coming Home. Just settle into this. It's 5 minutes of pure joy.

attitude with sunshine. The question of reality consciousness. I am God, the ultimate presence.

Boards of Canada, prophecy at 1420 megahertz here on Double J. My name is Michael Hing. Listening to Double J Mornings, it's just gone 10:30. And I don't know if you're a podcast listener. Obviously, podcasts in some respects, direct competition to digital radio. But I will allow you leave to listen to one podcast, which is the Take 5 podcast, Take 5 with Zan Rowe. Each week has a different guest, and they choose 5 songs on a theme. And they talk about the memories associated with some of the most beloved songs in their repertoire, or in their memories, I should say. It's hosted by Zan Rowe, obviously the GOAT. And we get new episodes every Thursday. Last week's, or this week's episode, I should say, it was the final episode of this season of Take 5. And it is with a genuine Australian legend. And I think a contender for Australian Year at some point. That's my hot bet at some point. I'm, of course, talking about TV presenter, chef, and all-round legend, Po Ling Yeo. Po has been a part of our lives via MasterChef and various cooking shows for 20-odd years. And she's also got really eclectic taste in music, like stuff that you wouldn't necessarily think that she's into. I mean, maybe I'm being naive, but here we go. Here is Po, for example, talking about how a song from A Tribe Called Quest connects to her second husband, helping her, quote, how can I say this, suck the bone marrow out of life.

0: wife Diggy, he got something to say.
1: Yeah. Oh, such a good record and such a good song. Electric Relaxation. God. Why this song?
2: So it was after I divorced my first husband and I was kind of out and about and I was going out a lot. My painting career was just starting to have a bit of a trajectory and I was just kind of in my element and I was just tasting sort of like being on my own. I'd never lived on my own until that moment. So this song is a song of like independence for me, I think. Yeah.
1: This, I mean, the music that you listen to after a breakup and particularly if it's a big breakup like a divorce.
2: Yeah.
1: That stays with you forever, doesn't it? It almost becomes an anthem for
2: yes.
1: rediscovering who you are.
2: Yes, yes.

0: Your first husband, you married, were you both Mormons when you met? Like, did you?
1: Yes.
0: So, breaking away from him, even though you broke away from the religion before you split up with your husband, did that feel also like you were really separating from a part of your life that you'd kind of ended, but also now you were really ending another part of your life because it was that shared history, that sort of shared understanding of where you'd both come from?
1: This is why, like, Matt will always be my closest confidant, is he's the one that helped me leave the church.
0: Oh, wow.
1: Yeah. So he's the one that sort of got me painting. He's been my greatest enabler. He's always been the one that's believed in me when I didn't believe in myself. And it sounds so cheesy to say that, but he really has been that for me. I remember when he first suggested that I be a painter, I actually lost it at him because I lacked such imagination in terms of what I was capable of, that it made me angry for him to suggest that I could do that.
0: Mm.
1: And he was just like, of course you can. And I always feel indebted to him for that because he's the one that helped me. He saw my potential to think outside of the church as well. Because I think before that, I was so

0: I was just always kind of wanting to be a good kid, you know? Like the sort of like disobeying my parents was just such a horrifying thing for me as a, you know, Chinese migrant kid. And he's the one that said to me, you know, it's hard, but all things that are worth fighting for are hard.
1: Do yourself a favor and go check out Poe's episode of Take Five with Zanro. 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Double J.

0: nice.
1: Relax yourself, bro. 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
0: it ain't nothing nice.
1: Relax yourself, bro. He said,
0: it ain't nothing nice.
1: Relax yourself, bro. He said, relax yourself, bro. He said, relax yourself, bro. He said, relax yourself, bro. He said, relax yourself, bro. He said, relax yourself, bro. He said, relax yourself, bro. He said, relax yourself, bro. He said, relax yourself, bro. He said, relax yourself, bro.

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1: That's Now Always Fades. Faceless Angel featuring Alias Error. You're on Double J. Before that, we played you Jasmine Sullivan. Also in there, we played you A Tribe Called Quest with Relaxation. Missy Elliott as well, off our classic record. Cass Trans done a wonderful job on that. You can go find it on the Double J website. Coming up soon here on Double J Mornings, I'm going to put on some Merpire. Her song Premonition, which is about when you're flirting with someone and you're imagining what your life might be together. And then also we're going to play a track by Moby, a man who sort of in that same vein invented an entire relationship with someone that never happened. But he does make great music. A social freak though. This is Kevin Morby. Love, Kevin Morby. Javelin, you're on Double J.

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A man who said he dated a Natalie Portman. She denies it. She denies they ever dated. He has... Remember 6 years ago he wrote that... Well, 7 years ago he wrote that book and he was like, and remember when I dated Natalie Portman? And then Natalie Portman was like, we never dated, dude. I think he did publicly apologize for that afterwards. clearly, he's a little freak. But that song rules. That is Moby here on Double J with Porcelain. Actually, let's keep the haunting tunes coming. Real ghost of a voice. This is Beth Orton with Waiting. Waiting. Jill Scott up soon. You're on Double J.

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You're listening to Double J. My name is Michael Hing. We just played you a nice soulful run of songs there. Jill Scott, A Long Walk, Human Movement and Forge, bit of movement in that one, Move Down Low, and also Beth Orton with Waiting here on Double J, 0408-345-555. Some people texting in about, about Moby, really. The stolen samples. The stolen samples. Apparently, there's a story. This American Life was on some podcast. Maybe it was on. Oh no, it was on PJ Vogt's podcast, and it was about Moby's friend who gave him a bunch of samples that he used in that record, and then how the friend felt that he was not given sufficient credit for all those soul records that were used in that huge record that became one of the most commercialized records of all time, that play record that Moby put out. One of the most commercialized records of all time. Made a mint. Made Moby a very rich man. But hey, you listen to Double J. My name is Michael Hing. Hope you're having a good morning. Let me know what you're up to today. 0408-345-555. Now, coming up after midday, Yumi's going to take you for lunch, and she will have a lunch mix for you with the wonderful Daniel Avery. So to whet your appetite, let's put on a bit of Daniel Avery right now. It's Lazy Dreams.

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Shout out to anyone who, I don't know, had flashbacks of watching Daria in the late 90s, early 2000s while listening to that song. 08-34-55-55. Yumi's going to come by and say hi in just a second. Right now, you've earned this. It's the Pixies. Double J.

0: same vibe, I would say. We played the Pixies, Here Comes Your Man. Both songs featured on the 500 Days of Summer soundtrack. I think one of them is a cover, though. My name is Michael Hing, and I'm about to hand things over to the wonderful Yumi, who's going to be joining you for lunch. G'day, Yumi.
1: Hi, I'm psyched to Hing. I can't wait to be here and play a bunch of great music.
0: Doing some dang radio. I've got a cooking question for you. Are you much of a kitchen person at all?
1: Mate, I've got a whole cooking podcast.
0: Do you?
1: Yeah, it's called 5 Minute Food Fix.
0: Oh, no, I didn't. I have seen that. Yes. Yeah. Okay. So I got into a fight last night. No, not a proper fight, but I got into an argument with my wife last night, right?
1: Yep.
0: So maybe once or twice a year, I eat oven fries, which I know, oven chips, right? Mm. Whatever. Yucky, but fine.
1: They're great.
0: Felt like I'm last night.
1: Yeah.
0: But you can't fit, the tray isn't big enough to have the whole bag of fries in there. So you've got to lay them out. And so I laid them out like little soldiers, you know, like little.
1: Little dead bodies.
0: Yeah, like a mass crash of chips.
1: No, because they're stacked up.
0: That's true. No. These were one single file line and then another row. So there was two rows, but I did them all straight. And my wife was like, what are you doing? That's insane. And my theory is that you have to leave equal spacing between the chips and they can't be touching so that you get maximum crispiness. Because I worry that if they touch, that they would not work well. You know what I'm saying?
1: You're right. You're absolutely right. They don't all have to be facing forward.
0: It's not
1: a classroom, Hing. You can scatter them out just so long as there's a little space between them. Also, no adult man, size notwithstanding, should be eating the whole bag.
0: No, I wasn't eating the whole bag. It was me and my wife and the baby, and we were having this little treat after dinner. We're having savory dessert, which was chips.
1: Oh, heaven. I approve. Can I just tell you that I have discovered you can get sweet potato fries now, and they're excellent.
0: In the bag?
1: Yes, frozen in the bag.
0: Dang.
1: Yeah.
0: You see?
1: You're done
0: This is good news to have. Anyway, so I put it on my Instagram, a photo of it. I was like, hey, is this the correct thing? And I got a

I've had a lot of fun with you this morning playing things like Moby's Porcelain and Merpie's track Premonition off the Milk Pool record. That Liz Stringer track, we had a great time. But now it's time for Kurt Vile, Chance to Bleed. Good morning. See you tomorrow. Bye.

How good did that sound from Drifting Clouds? Everybody was bopping around here in the studio. It is lunchtime and my name is Yumi, filling in for Karen. So stoked to be here. Thanks a lot to Michael Hing for getting us here and big good afternoon to you. We've got a really special mix coming up later in the show from Daniel Avery, who is an amazing musician who like makes really cool soundscapes. He's bringing his biggest live shows to Australia this June, playing City Recital Hall in Sydney, among other dates. And they're describing it as a full-blown sonic cathedral. So we'll be experiencing that today, lunchtime, here on Double J later on today. I want to hear from you. My name is Yumi and I'm lonely and it was my birthday yesterday. I've got some stuff to share about that experience. Do not recommend, but I'll tell you why later. 0408 345 555 if you want to shoot me a message. It doesn't have to be about my birthday. Seriously, I'm not starved for attention. You don't have to do that. But going to play some great music, including some Raven Lanae, some Emma Donovan, some King Gizzard. But let's kick off with something from Ratatat. Let's play Wildcat. You're on Double J.

0: G'day, it's Dylan Lewis adding a little mischief to your arvos. Think tunes that get you moving. Cause baby, whether you're high or low. Guests you didn't see coming.
1: You know, this is the circuit of art.
2: I think obviously this album is very big feelings.
0: And enough chaos to feel alive. But not enough to panic. Leave your serious hat at the door as I bring some cheek to the business end of your day. Welcome to the house of fun. Double J.

joy from the Beths, and I had a birthday yesterday with no joy. It wasn't too bad. It was a Tuesday birthday, but you know what I wanted? I wanted no kids around, and my kid decided to be sick yesterday, so I had to stay and look after them and not do all the lovely Yumi solo doing whatever the hell she wants things. So it was a bit no joy. And then my other kid got home from school and started complaining to me, did not say happy birthday, didn't make me a card, didn't give me a present, and demanded I get him a new Rubik's Cube. So go stick it, you little buggers. Did you have a good birthday? Have you ever had a shocker? Can you send me a text? 0408 345555. Big shout out to Darren from California, who hasn't heard Rat-a-tat in over a decade. Nice choice. And also belated happy birthday, says Darren to me. Hey, the Beths are doing great, by the way. You know, they're from New Zealand and are touring places like Burlington, St. Louis, Charlotte, Philadelphia, Baltimore, Detroit, Louisville, Tucson, Las Vegas, Baltimore. Amazing work from them. Someone else who is on tour is UK producer Daniel Avery. So if you're not across him, you might be because you've heard some of his stuff here on Double J, but he's one of the UK's most adventurous electronic artists, making records that kind of blur the lines between deep listening headphone music and full-on like dance floor party anthems. He's just released Tremor, a record that blends together shoegaze, pulsing techno, ambient sounds, along with a huge cast of collaborators across, like, big names across electronic and alternative music, including Kelly Lee Owens, Marie Davidson, Alessandro Cortini, as well as touring with Nine Inch Nails. So ahead of his Australian tour that kicks off this week, that includes Rising Festival, Vivid in Sydney and Dark Mofo down in Tassie, he's stopping by Double J Lunch with an exclusive 30-minute mix for you today, and that's later today in the show. So I'm pretty psyched about that. I hope you can make sure that you're still tuned to Double J when that rolls around in about an hour and a half's time. Right now, another fantastic Australian group singing about all kinds of feelings. They're called Body Type, and this is the song And What Else, Double J. And what else?

Emma Donovan, intersecting her ancestry from Gumbanju people of northern New South Wales and the Yamaji people of WA, Grandma's Hands from this year's Take Me to the River. I reckon if I could sell my soul for a really good singing voice, it would sound like hers. She is so epic. It's Yumi here on Double J. If you want to join in the conversation on the text line, 0408 345555 is our number. Verity in Hobart wished me a happy birthday for yesterday. Thank you, Verity. She said she agreed with me. Single mum birthdays are the absolute worst. Literally cited as my main reason for having a crack at repartnering 5 years ago. I need to hear the rest of the story, Verity. What happened? Are you still together? And was it worth it? What have your birthdays been like subsequently? Yeah, I had a little birthday yesterday and one of my kids was sick. So instead of getting to, you know, go and get a massage and take myself out for lunch and read a book while I ate spaghetti, didn't happen. Just putting tissues in the bin, listening to some hacking cough noise. So I'm having fun here. You know, good news if you love electronic music, if you love club bangers, Barry Can't Swim is heading back to Australia this October. So if you went to Laneway, you might have seen Barry Can't Swim, went absolutely off. Real name Joshua Maney, Scottish electronic producer and DJ. He's been announced for 3 huge festival appearances across one weekend in October. Okay, so if you're in the Gold Coast, he's playing Overtone. If you're in Melbourne, he's playing Freeform. And if you're in Sydney, Mode Festival. Over the past few years, Barry Can't Swim has become one of the most talked about names in electronic music. He's finding a huge audience with his blend of clubby beats and really melodic electronic songwriting. I know I love it for the gym, which is where I do a lot of my big listening. Both his albums, When Will We Land from 23 and Loner from 2025, have been feature albums here on Double J. So Overtone takes place on the Gold Coast on October 2. Freeform is in Melbourne October 3. And Mode Festival wraps things up in Sydney on October 4. If you're into Barry Can't Swim, you need to get amongst it. Have yourself a large time. Let's get some music on for Barry Can't Swim. This is Dance of the Crab on Double J.

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1: Hello, thanks for tuning in. This is Brendan Suppression from Eddie Curran's Suppression Ring, and our new album, In Light of Recent Events, is this week's feature album on Double J. This next song's called My World. It was the last song we recorded on the album, and I was almost like a little short of breath. I almost fainted by the end of this song. I like, vocally, it really sucked it out of me, and like, I don't know if it's the pace or the drive or just the thought, the lyrics that are, you know, taking me to places. And yeah, it has a weird effect on me, this song. I need to take a big, deep breath at the end of it.

This week's feature album comes from Eddie Current's Fresh and Ring. That song was called My World, and the name of the record that we're playing all week here on Double J is called In Light of Recent Events. Do you remember the first time you saw that band play live? Whew, hair standing on end. I'm actually having a full triggered moment going back to Boogie 2010. They were headlining. It was sunny. Everyone was mesmerised. Brendan was wearing his black gloves. Everyone was like, can you be that good looking and a singer and talented? Seems illegal to me. Seems wrong. Emily in Melbourne has sent this message. It's my birthday tomorrow, says Emily. Happy birthday to us both. Mine was yesterday. Personally, not super happy to be 45, but c'est la vie, I guess. I don't have kids to get sick of me, not for lack of trying, crying face. And I'll have to go to work, but maybe they will bring me cake. Fingers crossed. Looks like the weather will be tragic tomorrow in Melbourne. Gross. Gross. You know, my mum lives in Melbourne. Every time I talk to her, she says, oh, it's not so cold in Melbourne today. I'm like, bullshit, Yoshka. I'm from there. I know what you're saying. Hey, I want to play a song from Rappaport and Mr. Rhodes. They're an Aussie hip-hop duo. They've teamed up and they're doing really quite cool stuff. Before I do, we're going to play some Silverchair coming up. And this is for you. That's going to be for you, Emily in Melbourne, who doesn't have a baby for not for want of trying. We're going to also play some Wednesday.

But Rappaport and Mr. Rhodes are rapper, producer, guitarist, founder of Big Village Records, Rappaport, who teams up with Aussie hip-hop heavyweight and Bundjalung man Mr. Rhodes, whose real name is Blake Rhodes. They teamed up for an artist-on-artist interview, which is on YouTube, where two artists interview each other. It has a total of 38 views, this interview. Not 38,000, no, just 38. But on it, Mr. Rhodes talks very lovingly about his favourite Australian artist. You'll never guess who, but they sound like this.

0: Fletcher. Mr. Rhodes says he's seen them at least six times, including just last year in Newcastle, and they are amazing, immaculate vocalists, and I have to agree. I kind of want to go see Human Nature now. But let's play some Rappaport and Mr. Rhodes. This is what they sound like when they team up. This is called Life Can Be a Damn. Double J.
1: They're all crazy. 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

0: dipping deep into the parties of yesteryear to get your weekend started. 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

Did you just have a massive flashback? Silverchair there from 1995's Frog Stomp. Wow, I have goosebumps from head to toe. Send me a text if you're having a reaction to any of the music we're playing today here on Double J. We've got a text line and I love to hear from you. 0408 345555. You're with Yumi Steins. Hey, if you love live music, then you're probably keen to hear that Wednesday are in the country right now, led, of course, by Carly Hartsman. This is an American band that have been around since 2017. They just played two dates in Melbourne as part of Rising Festival and have got a gig tonight in Sydney.

at the Metro Theatre if you want to head along. Coming up, we're going to play some amazing music from Khalees, The Hives and The Pretty Littles. But if you're a regular listener to Double J, you've probably heard of Jordan Raquet's album that we've been playing quite a lot of. It's a lot of collaborations with really interesting co-writers. He's Abbey Road Studios' first ever artist in residence, designed to enhance Abbey Road's position as a house of creativity and build community. So Jordan had access to the entire fabled Abbey Road Studios building, including Studios 2 and 3, as well as all the gear that sits in there, the microphones, the instruments. There was a dedicated writing room at his disposal, and he teamed up with heaps of really interesting people, including Ezra Collective's Femi Colioso. Now, I had a look at Femi's Instagram. It has him beaming. Every photo, he's wearing a red shirt that says Emirates across the front of it, and he just has got the most enormous smile on his face because, of course, he loves football, being English, and in particular loves the team Arsenal. And yes, they won, I think it was a 22-year drought, and that team brought it home, and he has not stopped smiling since. So picture these two guys, so talented, so full of joy and creativity, teaming up for this song, It Never Ends, on Double J.

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3: We're taking you to Adelaide to hear the joyful gospel sounds of the Deep South with Annie and the Caldwells. 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

Beautiful, pretty fresh cut there from the Pretty Littles. That was a song called Terracotta. It's lunchtime on Double J and it's Yumi Steins keeping you company. How are you going? Coming up, we've got some Moonin and Moods and some Jack White. And we've also got a very special lunch mix from UK producer Daniel Avery ahead of his Australian tour that kicks off this weekend in Perth. For us, he's put together an exclusive 30-minute mix as a little teaser of what you might be able to experience at his live shows. That's about an hour away, so please stick around. But as I mentioned, it's my birthday. Well, it was yesterday, right? And I'm doing the big blowout on Friday. So I'm kind of straddling that weird point of it's kind of not my birthday, but it kind of still feels like it. I never used to tell anyone it was my birthday. My friend that I worked with 26 years ago reminded me yesterday. She was like, I'm so glad that you're talking about this and celebrating, because do you remember you used to be so cagey about it and you would never even mention or talk about the existence of your birth date? I think part of it is I've just surrendered to it, and part of it is just like it's nice to kind of go, be fancy about me, please. So I got tons of messages because I'm totally, you know, sharing with everybody that it's my birthday, including this is my favorite that I got from a workmate, Elsa. She's in her late 20s. She's a producer at Ladies We Need to Talk. She's one of my favorite people in the world, and she's sent me my favorite birthday message, so I'm going to read it out to you. Happy birthday, Yumi. I'm so glad you are so you and real and fun, and I get to work with an icon, who is also a career auntie. You are both powerful and soft, and you rock. Kiss. Isn't that the best message ever? Just thought that was so beautiful. Thank you, Elsa. I wanted to play you something now, an instrumental track from 2003 from the English duo Lamb, which is made up of Andy Barlow and Lou Rhodes. Now, where they make music is probably more commonplace now, but then was quite revolutionary because they sort of dwell in brash musical contrasts and contradictions that make their songs quite complex but also very compelling. This is from the album Between Darkness and Wonder. It's called Angelica from Lamb.

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1: When I walk into destruction,

Double J Lunch is where you're at with Yumi Steins. I want to share a story with you. This isn't my story, somebody else's story. A little over a year ago, I matched with a guy on an app. He was intelligent, cute, and was able to hold a good conversation. When we met up, he asked what I liked about him. Mm-hmm. What do you like about me? I basically told him the same things. He was attractive, but the main thing was that he was actually able to have a conversation. Well-written, deep replies. But the person writing this says, I was confused why he didn't seem to like that compliment. And then

says, "Yol, he was using ChatGPT the whole freaking time and my dumbass wasn't aware how it sounds because I've never used it and I wasn't really on Threads yet." There's a word for it, apparently, when you get tricked by somebody using ChatGPT in your dating app. It's called getting chatfished. Did you know that? 0408 345 555 if you want to have a chat with me. I'm here until 3 p.m. And Philip in Gubby Gubby Country said, "Birthdays are why there is imposter syndrome. Happy birthday." Why is that, Philip? I don't understand. Is that because you don't feel like you deserve it? Coming up, we've got some Josh Pike. We've got some Justine El-Takshi here on Double J Lunch. But right now, I wanted to celebrate something that we're doing this week on Classic Albums. Kaz Tran has revisited Missy Elliott's 2001 album, Miss E, So Addictive. Oh, yeah. Do you remember this? 2001. Making it 25 years old, so by the time this record arrived, Missy had already changed the shape of hip-hop and R&B through Super Duper Fly and Da Real World, and her creative partnership with Timbaland was pushing mainstream music into really genuinely strange new places. And Missy So Addictive, the album, took that even further, fusing hip-hop and R&B with Bhangra influences, club beats, African rhythms, jazz, and those weird things that Missy does vocally where she just makes words up. The production was sharp, playful, unpredictable, almost impossible to dance to, but the whole record was held together by Missy's personality, her voice, her unique vision, and her creative control. And it's a record that helped Missy Elliott become a global icon. You can hear Kaz Tran's full Classic Albums episode on Miss E, So Addictive, anytime you want on the ABC Listen app, or if you want to do it live, where like we are right now, you can listen from 6 p.m. on Mondays on Double J. Let's play a different track to that one. This is 1 Minute Man featuring Ludacris, Double J.

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From 2011, Florence and the Machine's album Ceremonials, that song was called Shake It Out. Still so epic. Yumi Stein's on Double J. How you

going. We also heard some Cavs and a cut from this week's classic album, Miss E, So Addictive, the song 1 Minute Man. And coming up today on Double J, we've got some Kian and Mirawai and a special lunch mix from UK producer Daniel Avery. I know you're hanging around for that. That's going to be real soon coming your way. But I wanted to share something that is, okay, warning. Content warning, some hot family tea about to be spilled, not from me. Someone on Threads asked, because I'm nosy, what is the family secret that you found by accident? Okay, so Wider Worsen said that my grandpa did not get robbed and murdered like I've been told since I was 11 years old. It was actually cancer. I found out 25 years later and I was like, why did you tell me that he got robbed and murdered? I did not want to upset you was the answer. What, a murder story was less upsetting than cancer? Okay, from Snippy Glue. Okay, this one's good. I had known that my grandpa died during a home invasion. Recently, I learned that he was the one doing the invading. Good gracious me. There was one here that made me laugh so hard from KNBR. I was hunting for pics for my grandparents' 50th wedding anniversary and found pictures of them in wedding gear with all three of their kids in the 70s. That's when I found out my grandma divorced my grandpa and married his brother for a couple of years and then divorced the brother and remarried my grandpa. They just pretended like it didn't happen. So good. Okay, we're going to play some beautiful music now from Josh Pyke. This is one of his new songs, Kingdom Within, on Double J.

Legendary Australian band The Drones are back on the road for the first time in more than a decade. They'll be blasting through venues across the country from Melbourne to Brizzy, Sydney, Perth and Adelaide, with a couple of big regional stops as well. Demand is high, so don't miss them on their one-off tour in August and September. Plus, following up on the release of their first album in 13 years, Carnival have also announced their national tour. Kicking off in July with a hometown show in Perth, then theatre and arena shows in Adelaide, Sydney, Melbourne and Brisbane. Catch them throwing down new material and all your Carnival live faves. For dates and info on these tours and more, head to the Double J website.

Mirawai, Disco Science, did you hear that sampling there? Can you name it? Was it the Breeders' Cannonball? Oh, that scratched some itch in my brain. That felt really good. Mirawai, of course, was known as the French DJ who worked with Madonna, but he was actually born in Switzerland to Afghan-Italian parents and spent a lot of time in France. That sounded really good. And speaking of sounding good, we've got some Lily Allen coming up on Double J and some Temper Trap. My name is Yumi. It was my birthday yesterday, and for that reason, I'm asking you to indulge me while I read two really quick poems. I read them in bed yesterday and I was laughing out loud. They're really short, so just indulge me here. Okay, from Sylve Roses. Teach a horse to man for a day. Horse a man to teach, morse. I think that's all a play on words, you know, teach them like whatever it is. Okay. This is the one that really made me lol though, from Interloper. Teach a man to fish a man to teach, give a fish a man, business, synergy, the man is now a fish, CEO of water, CEO of water. I'm so sorry, that just one more, okay, this is really quick. Roses are red, violets are red, everything's red, there's blood in my eyes. There's blood in my eyes. Oh, my God. Okay, I'm sweating now. Right now, I wanted to play you a song from Modest Mouse. They're an American band currently based in Portland. The frontman is Isaac Brock, and this song is so weird. It's called Picking Dragon's Pockets, which if you think about it is about, like, getting really close to danger, taking a huge risk. I'm going to play it. It's from the album An Eraser and a Maze, Double J. So.

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0: the ecstasy of that song. From Temper Trap's this year's album, Sungazer, that was Into the Wild. Yumi Stein's on Double J. It's time for our special lunch mix from UK producer Daniel Avery. I've been pretty psyched about this all day and now I get to play it. But before I do, I just wanted to tell you, if you're not across Daniel Avery, he's an electronic artist from the UK, just released a record called Tremor that blends together shoegaze, pulsating techno and ambient sounds. And he's worked with a huge range of collaborators across electronic and alternative music, including Kelly Lee Owens, Marie Davidson, Hi, as well as recently touring with Nine Inch Nails. So ahead of his Australian tour that kicks off this week that includes Rising, Vivid Sydney and Dark Mofo, he's put together an exclusive 30-minute mix just for us right now. So here are his tour dates. He's playing Perth, a DJ set on Friday this week, Saturday at the Melbourne Town Hall as part of Rising Festival, Thursday the 11th of June, so let's jump a week till next week, one of my favourite venues in the world, City Recital Hall in Sydney as part of Vivid, a DJ set at Beach Hotel in Byron Bay on Friday the 12th of June, which will go off, and then a sold-out show at Dark Mofo in Hobart on Saturday the 13th of June. So for the next half an hour, enjoying this mix, please let me know where you're listening from and what this amazing mix is soundtracking for you. I'd love to hear the story of how this music lands in your life today. 0408 345555. Daniel himself is currently getting ready to jump on the plane from the UK to join us here, and he sent us this message to get you pumped for this mix. I'll let Daniel Avery take it from here.
1: Hey, this is Daniel Avery and you're listening to Double J Lunch. I'm making my way to Australia with the band for a new live show. And to get things started, I've made you an afternoon mix. We'll be playing live at Rising in Melbourne on the 6th of June, Vivid in Sydney on the 11th, and Dark Mofo in Hobart on the 13th. This show is for the shoegazers and the techno heads alike. I can't wait for you all to see it. I'll also be playing some solo DJ dates in Perth and Byron Bay. I can't wait to get back. This mix is a nice cross-section of the whole trip. There's moments from my last album, Tremor, including a new remix by two of my favourite Aussies, X Club, before moving into the night with some club stuff. There's also a couple of brand new things from me in there. I'll be seeing you soon, Australia.

Wow. Daniel Avery there giving us a lunch mix, a Double J live recording that you got to hear. Oh, my God, I got the shivers from that. What'd you think? That was an exclusive. And if you want to see Daniel Avery in person, he has an Australian tour. I reckon he's probably at Heathrow right now getting ready to fly over here. He'll be in Perth on Friday.

Friday, 5th of June, doing a DJ set. Saturday, 6th of June, Melbourne Town Hall as part of Rising. Thursday, the 11th at City Recital Hall in Sydney. 12th of June, Friday at the Beach Hotel Byron Bay, a DJ set, and then Dark Mofo in Hobart. We got a lot of feedback about how that was for you. Mark listened to that while working out on his spin bike at home in Elwood. Those are some smooth grooves, says Sarah in Merriweather, listening while I sew pouches for the heart and soul of my daughter's teddy bear. It's had a spa day, washing and restuffing, but putting back a little bit of the original insides in the pouches. That is so caring and beautiful, Sarah. And Ben says, Jesus, killing it. Nice little twist on the Flukes atom bomb. Cheers, Ben. Thank you for your text messages. If you loved that mix and you want to go back and listen to it again or maybe share it with a friend, you can find it now on the ABC Listen app. It's really good if you can go and share it because you know what? There's a lot of people out there who don't know what Double J is. You could enhance their lives significantly by introducing them. Oh, my God. Okay, so if you can stick with us here on Double J, of course, Dylan Lewis is standing by to pick up the baton at 3 p.m. There's a Take 5 with Poligno at 6 p.m. And it's Short, Fast, Loud with Josh Merriel at 7 p.m. So I hope you can stick around and be part of Double J's family just by being here. I will see you tomorrow doing Karen Lang's Shift yet again, hopefully playing some of your favorite tunes. I'm going to leave you with some Avalanches. I can't get enough of this song. Every time I listen to it, I hear something new. It's called Together. See you soon.

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4: Gloriousness, good decision, fam. Hello, that's me. I'm Dylan Lewis, your Arvo's dude, here every day of the week, Monday to Friday, including today, Wednesday, June the 3rd. I am broadcasting to you live from the lands of the Wurundjeri people from the Kulin Nation. Thanks for tuning in. Welcome to you, wherever you're listening from today. Yumi Steins, lovely lunch. Of course, a big happy birthday for yesterday as well. And a happy Wednesday to you, Dub Clubbers. Are we good? I hope so. Whether you're good or even if you're not feeling good yet, we're going to make sure you do feel good, because we've got a scrumptious afternoon planned for you. A magical classic soon from DefFX, new James Blake and a tick. Joshy Redbeard will drop by later, and I'm bringing all the good love. Happy Birthday is the name of this track. New music from Avalon, Emerson and The Charm.

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Brand new there from James Blake. Doesn't Just Happen, featuring Dave on that track from James's brand new album, which was a feature album recently here on Double J. The album's called Trying Times. Before that, back to 1996 for some excellent magical deaf effects off their Magic album. I played you I'll Be Your Magic. What a definitively 90s act deaf effects were. I loved them. They used to come on Recovery all the time. Now, she is a pilot, I believe, as well as still practicing some witchcraft, I believe. We kicked off your Arvos today with new music from Avalon Emerson and The Charm. Happy Birthday, the name of that track off new album. Written Interchanges, just released. Coming up soon in Arvos. This scrumdiddlyumptiousness. Never mind these guys. Buzzcocks coming up real soon. We got a message line. If you want to say yo, I'll give you the number. It's 0408 345 555. Speaking of scrumptious, Matt in Hall's Gap, Gary Wordland, says, Dylan, yeah, heard you've got a scrumptious afternoon planned. Little did you know my name at home is Scrumptious. If this day really is mine, you reckon you can squeeze in some old school sneaker pimp somewhere. Scrump. Matt, thank you. We'll see how we go. Scrumptious. Mark and Elwood, just got your message as well. Thank you. Keep them coming. I'll get to some more of them soon. Now, I want you to sit back and relax. It's getting cold outside. Maybe you're not in a position to go and light a fire, but we can imagine that we're lighting a lovely fire, going and getting some old sticks from outside, crunching through the leaves, chuck them in the fireplace. It's cold out, it's bitter winter. We're making a fire amidst the spitting winds. Our eyes all be wild and our hearts hear our hearts beat higher. Best lyrics in this song by Holly Throsby. Making a fire. Warming your soul on Double J with D Lord. Cup of tea.

Yum. Never mind them. That's the Buzzcocks. What do I get from 1978? English punk pioneers. What fun. Before that, we heard Nui from Tamora. I Drink the Light off their incredible new album, Come Closer, just released. We did have a lovely chat recently here in Arvo's with those guys. You can find that in ABC Listen. Orla Gartland in there with Little Chaos. Some messages coming through. Some love for that one. This one says, D-Lord. Yeah. Joe Paddington. G'day. Bloody.

You love that Orla Gartland song. Chair dance like a loon every time. Certainly needed to hear it today. Been a bat shizzle crazy at work day. Love you. Love you too, Joe. Thank you. And Holly Throsby kicked off that run with the incredibly beautiful Making a Fire from her 2006 album, Under the Town. More messages for this. Thank you for playing Holly Throsby. I haven't heard that song for ages and it really brought back some nice memories. I'm very glad. Dylan, yeah? Did I hear cello in the Holly Throsby number from Ace Molly? Did you? I don't know. Probably. I mean, I was concentrating on those clarinets at the end. Oh. Yeah. There's probably cello in there too. Oh, isn't it nice? Beautiful song. Beautiful clarinets. I'm a clarinetist. I'm clarinet biased. I like that now. Didn't do me many favours at school. It did. I loved clarinet at school. Thank you for these messages that are coming through on 0408 34 55 55. I will get to some more of these ones soon. Also coming up soon, some of this. I just came to say hello. Yeah. Big dopamine rush on the way from Martin Solveig. Another big dopamine rush coming up in November because Jack Johnson, Ben Harper, John Butler all heading out on tour together. And it's the first time they've ever done it together. That's cute. Three solo acoustic sets under the open sky. Knowing those three musicians, they are bound to be bringing surfboards for the ride. I'm pretty sure John Butler should learn to surf. Can he surf? We're going to ask John that. They're going to be hitting Brisbane, Perth, Sydney and Melbourne, Sydney, My Music Bowl, all presented by Double J. So let's get on some Jack now. Good people. And do you know what? That's what you are, because you're listening to Double J. Hit it, Jack.

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1: Okay, buddy.
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0: J's feature album.
1: Hello, thanks for tuning in. This is Brendan Suppression from Eddie Curran's Suppression Ring, and our new album, In Light of Recent Events, is this week's feature album on Double J. The next song you're about to hear is called Swimming Hole. There's like a spot in the song where Mikey does this guitar part. It's like... nothing like that at all, but it's this like kind of rocking little ditty in amongst it all, and my legs can't help but dance in that moment, and I love that. Yeah, you know, the rest is self-explanatory because you got ears and brains, and I don't need to explain it.

Swimming Hole. Love that track from Eddie Current's Suppression Ring off their brand new surprise album, In Light of Recent Events, the name of that record. And that record is our feature album all this week here on Double J. So we get to enjoy it all the time. And we can read about it as well if we like. Double J website. Played you the very uplifting Hello from Martin Solveig 2011, featuring Dragonette on that track. There's a message here saying, Dear DTP, D-Lord Prophet, not sure if you're a Ted Lasso fan, I am, but the song Hello was featured at the end of a season 2 episode featuring Coach. Long story to describe the build-up to when this song was used in the episode, but needless to say, it was perfect music placement, a very satisfying memory from watching that brilliant show. Tuffers, thank you. Indeed, it is a brilliant show. And yes, I do know the bit you're talking about. Very rad. Courtney Barnett in there as well with One Thing at a Time, with Flea on the bass in that track. And Jack Johnson kicking off that run with Good People, classic from Jack. Jack Classic from 2005 off In Between Dreams. Jack Johnson, of course, teaming up with Ben Harper and Johnny Butler, all heading out on tour together for the first time as a trio. Solo acoustic sets under the open sky. And they'll be hitting Brisbane, Perth, Sydney and Melbourne as well, all presented by Double J. Read about that, Double J website as well. Coming up soon, I want to get on this piece of radness. Hang on, this one. Yeah. It's going to help us feel shiny and groovy. Honey Dijon on the way real soon. Oh, a couple more messages here. Oh, Baz from Berwick says, Dearest D-Lord. Yes, Baz. It's my birthday. Your birthday. Asking for a little bit of potentially some Stevie Wonder. And maybe some Beatles. Well, happy birthday to you, Baz. I hope you're having a very enjoyable day. Great to hear that you are tuned in to the Derbs on your birthday. What a lovely way to spend it. You do get one of these.

If we can get on some more stuff, we will soon for you. And this one, Yo D, yeah, listening in the car on our way back to Bangkok from Hua Hin. Wow. Listeners from Berwick all the way to Bangkok. Double J. This one from the late, great Angie Stone. Very sadly lost just last year. From this 2002, this one, Wish I Didn't Miss You. Oh. Double J Arvo's, we're dealing.

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1: G'day, Zan Rowe here. 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

Chet Faker there, Far Side of the Moon, which humans recently went to. Isn't that cool? I mean, I'm sure we've been there before, but... Oh, conspiracy. That's off Chet's brand new album, A Love for Strangers. Forgot about that bit at the end. I like it. Feels like closure in my tummy. It was our feature album back in Feb as well when it came out, so you can still go and read about it. Double J website. Honey Dijon, teaming up with Rochelle Jordan, gave us New Wave Groove off the new album, The Nightlife. Patrick in Nam says this. Dylan, yeah? New Wave Groove has me mentally strutting down a catwalk, flaunting even, met with an array of yes and snapping fingers from the audience. Ah, what an image. It is a great image, Patrick. You strut your stuff. Angie Stone, late great Angie Stone, kicked off that run with Wish I Didn't Miss You from her 2002 album Mahogany Soul. Thanks for these messages. Hello to Mal in Echuca, who's messaged through as well. 0408 34 55 55 if you want to say yo. Coming up. Classic, Super Jesus, not far off.

got some wicked Thundercat on the way. Also, a beautiful track from Marlon Williams, not far off. But now let's get this one on, please, from Tinariwen. This is Sagarhat Asani off their new album, Hogger. Enjoy. Double J Arvos with Dylan.

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love him. I've seen him so many times live. He just brings me joy in my soul and my ancestry. We heard Nui from Thundercat teaming up with Mac Miller there. She Knows Too Much from Thundercat's new album, Distracted. How? Latu Kievu had an amazing chat with Thundercat recently. An amazing chat with Thundercat. You'll find that in the ABC Listen app. How would have done that better? Super Jesus in there.

beautiful, beautiful man, Marlon Williams. Re Re Mai Ngā Rau, of his album from last year, Te Whare Te Waka Waka. His first album fully in Māori language. I love him.

Gold Coast, Coolangatta Hotel, and then to St Kilda, Castlemaine, Margaret River, Fremantle, Adelaide, Central Coast, and Marrickville as well. All those details, Double J website. Kicked off that run with beautiful Desert Blues from Tinaruin. I played you Sagarhat Asani off their new album, Hoga. What's this message that's come through? 0408 345 555. Chet Faker's Far Side of the Moon. Where did all the good people go?

go. There at Double J. Love you, D-Lord. Love you. Exactly correct. Do you know what else I love? I love Bob Marley. Love reggae. I've loved reggae music since I was a wee little snapper. A little D, not a big D. Oh. I branched off into all the relatives of reggae. I'm into ska, I'm into, you know, dub, dancehall. But my love of the genre started with Bob Marley, as did many people's love of reggae. I would like to get a song on from one of Bob Marley and the Wailers records called Exodus, which celebrates its anniversary today. It turns 49, nearly 50, nearly nifty 50. It was released on this day, 3rd of June in 1977. Huge hits on there, like this one, Three Little Birds. Jammin's on there as well, Waiting in Vain. It's such a wicked album. And in 1999, Time magazine actually named Exodus the best album of the 20th century. I would tend to be in agreement. I mean, that's, of course, if you're not including Regurgitator, Brown Hornet. From the album now, let's get this one on, which is pretty much my motto for life. And I'm so glad that I'm playing this for you, my beautiful dub clubbers. One love.

Bum. Katie Steele hasn't released that song until she put it on her new EP, Undressed. Isn't it beautiful? Honest With Me, name of that track. That EP just came out in April. Metric in there, Canadian indie rockers with Victim of Luck off their new album Romanticize the Dive, just came out in April as well, on the same day that Katie Steele's EP came out. We kicked off that run with beautiful Bob Marley and the Wailers. One Love, my motto for life. Off the album, well, that version, off the album Exodus, which was released on this day in 1977. Some love coming through for that. Beautiful Dylan, yes, that's nice. My alarm is Three Little Birds, and it makes me so happy each morning. That is a really nice idea for an alarm. You should always wake up in a relaxed state, I think. I mean, it doesn't really work for me. I have to have... But this... Ah, what a way to start the day, yeah. Good text, good tip, life tip. Josh in Gadigal Land says, thanks, Dylan. Big ups for the Bob. Related dub note that Adrian Sherwood... On Your Sound System, touring here currently, UK dub electro pioneer. Saw him at Oxford Arts last night, killer live dub set. Joshy, thank you. Good one to keep an eye out for. 0408-345-555. If you want to send a message, Malachuka, who is that girl? Are you talking about Katie Steele, the song I was just playing? Maybe. Hopefully that helps. Hello to Glenn in Canberra, checking in. Vic as well, loving the Thundercat, and Marlon Williams as well. Best wishes for the Arvo, says Vic. Thank you, you too, Legend. Hope you're feeling quite irie. Coming up soon. Queen Latifah. She's not far off. Got some My Bloody Valentine lined up too, bit of Bumpy as well. But now let's get this one on from Augie March. The title track I'm going to play you from their Bootykins album from 2018. If you didn't know, Bootykins, the nickname of the hedonistic Roman emperor Caligula. That's his nickname, Bootykins. This song and the album do draw heavily on the life and times of Caligula. Augie March, Double J.

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0: My Bloody Valentine. Irish rockers off their second studio album they put out in 1991, Loveless. This is Soon. It will end soon. Maybe. Bumpy, before that, gave us Cozy Comfy off Kanana, her album from last year, which came in our top 10 for our 50 best albums from last year. Because it's beautiful. Carol in Tasmania agrees. D-Lord, yeah. Just wanted to say Bumpy reminds me a lot of Anita Baker, who is one of my favourites. Thank you, Carol. I see what you're saying, yeah. Augie March kicked off that little run with Bootykins, title track from their sixth studio album from 2018. There's a few of these messages that are coming through on the 0408345555 number. This one has come through. D-Lord, yes. Where's my Jungle Boogie for the funk song? Jeremy in Bairnsdale. What funk song? Why would you want some funk? Get it.
1: Feel the funk, yo.
0: Maybe it's getting towards a time when some funk might need to happen. Oh, there's another one here from Ads. Janali. Yo, Dylan, can I please request some Fat Freddy's Drop? That would be perfect for Forfeit for Funk. Another one here from Brett in Bateau Bay, New South Wales. I also wake up to Three Little Birds every morning. I have done for the past 10 years. Beautiful. You must wake up happy every day, Brett. And hopefully continue that happiness through the day, right through into Arvos, which is now. And you are listening to Arvos here on Double J. Dylan is my name. Thanks for all of your messages that have been coming through. Hendrix being requested as well. We'll see how we go. But yeah, we are very, very close to the time where the funk happens. Just minutes away for the 455 funk, and I think this will get us there quite perfectly. Queen Latifah, UNITY on Double J.

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1: From Black Rain, 1993, that's You and I, T-Y. On Double J, Arvo's hanging with me, D-Lord the Prof. Coming up soon, I'm going to get an excellent little taste of Annie and the Caldwells live from Worm Adelaide. Oh yeah, bringing those party vibes. That's coming up real soon. Little taste of You Live at the Wireless. Now though, you know what time it is. 4:55. Bomb the clock. Always love hearing your suggestions for the 4:55 funk. And I've got a collection of all of your suggestions. So if I haven't played one of your suggestions yet, don't worry, eventually it'll happen. Today, though, I am going to get on a track from American singer-songwriter, guitarist, record producer, Mr. Curtis Mayfield. It is Curtis's birthday today, born on this day in 1942. Going to get on a track from his 1970 album, Curtis. The track is Move On Up. It is incredibly funky. It's got the huge driving percussion on the congas. It's got the huge, big, famous trumpet in there that we know and love. And I'm not going to play the album version because that is a true progressive soul odyssey. It goes for like nearly 9 minutes and it's got a little false ending at the end. And no, I can't do that one today. I'll do that when I get home, maybe. But now, yeah, a reasonable length version of Move On Top from Curtis Mayfield, birthday boy for your 4:55 funk. You ready? Get your stanky face on.

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Introducing the 14-year-old singer, songwriter, and producer racking up big numbers and even bigger cosigns.

And with a refined post-punk sound well beyond their years, it's the next big band from Nui, Trophy Wife. 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

0: Dub Clubbers, how lovely to have your company. Thanks for hanging out with me today and chilling with Dylan. Before Deep Faith, we did have,
1: 455 Funk.
0: Yeah. Some birthday boy, Curtis Mayfield, today. I got on Move On Up with a yummy trumpet in it. Completely uplifting and effective, isn't it? It's from his 1970 album, Curtis. And it is Curtis's birthday today. Born on this day, 1942. Lots of love coming through for the funk. Well, yeah, Cool Cat. Here we go, dancing now. Love this so much and thank you. That is my pleasure. And you're a cool cat. Oh. Dylan, yeah. Matt from Sydney here. Nothing much to say except thanks for always bringing the chill and relaxing atmosphere to our post-work arvos. Oh, that's nice. Hope you're doing well and happy and safe in all aspects of your life. Have fun, stay safe, keep it cool. And loving the 455 Funk Banger, Matt from Sydney, you are lovely. Thank you. 0408-3455-455. Coming up. Kills. Not far off. I got some Mulgabor hard rock coming up in just a tick now. Although, live at the Wireless this week, we are heading to Womb, Adelaide for some seriously joyful gospel soul from Mississippi outfit Annie and the Caldwells. A wicked set, packed with songs from their debut album, Can't Lose My Soul. Take it from me, it is very stirring stuff. You can find Live at the Wireless in ABC Listen whenever you like, and here is a little taste. From Womb, Adelaide earlier this year, I Made It on Double J.
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Don't know who my friends are. I do. You.

0: Legendary Australian band The Drones are back on the road for the first time in more than a decade. They'll be blasting through venues across the country from Melbourne to Brisbane, Sydney, Perth and Adelaide, with a couple of big regional stops as well. Demand is high, so don't miss them on their one-off tour in August and September. Plus, following up on the release of their first album in 13 years, Carnival have also announced their national tour. Kicking off in July with a hometown show in Perth, then theatre and arena shows in Adelaide, Sydney, Melbourne and Brisbane. Catch them throwing down new material and all your Carnival live faves. For dates and info on these tours and more, head to the Double J website.
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2: Dumb enough for loving a God, then God bless. Cool God, leaving us all in a hot mess. Whistling away my day, trying to love everybody when I hate my brain. Fuck a top five, dead or alive, while I'm living, I have 1, 2, 3. Big Scott pipping all the pain, then I whistled it away. And the same person answered and I didn't even pray.
3: Wow.

Kills from Ash and Ice, released 10 years ago. That's Doing It to Death. Incredible track from Trials. Before that, Whistle While I Walk from his incredible new album, his debut solo album just released at the start of May, called Hendel. Mulgabor Hard rocking there, rocking our Wednesday afternoon with Rocking with the Legends. That's off their ace new album, Sweet Home Mulgabor, feature album recently on the Dubs. And we kicked off that little run there with a live version of

I Made It, originally on their album from last year, Can't Lose My Soul. But that version, the live version from WOM Adelaide earlier this year, a little taste of Live at the Wireless, which you can find in its entirety in ABC Listen. Coming up soon, we're going to catch up with Joshy Redbeard and find out what he's got planned for Short, Fast, Loud tonight. And I do feel like I would really like to play him some of this. Yeah, I'm going to see how he feels about that. Hopefully he's into it. 270 on the way. Now, Station Model Violence.

not you. It's the E talking. It's not you. It's the E talking. It's not you. It's the E talking. It's not you. It's the E talking. It's not you. It's the E talking. It's not you. It's the E talking. It's not you. It's the E talking. It's not you. It's the E talking. It's not you.

Part of the weekend never dies. Part of the weekend never dies. Part of the weekend never dies. Part of the weekend never dies. Part of the weekend never dies. Part of the weekend never dies. Part of the weekend never dies. Part of the weekend never dies. Part of the weekend never dies.

Jack Johnson is making his long-awaited return with his first Australian tour since 2022. Celebrating a new era of music, film and environmental connection, he'll be joined by Ben Harper and John Butler. His unforgettable three-act lineup will sail into Brisbane, Perth, Sydney and Melbourne this November. And get ready for high-voltage production and dance floor catharsis as Swedish pop visionary Robin comes back to Australia. 14 years since her last visit, she'll take over arenas in Sydney and Melbourne this November for two massive headline shows. For dates and info on these tours and more, head to the Double J website.

0: Angel Olsen there with Old Mirrors from 2019. Lovely Newie from Baby Smith before that. Limoncello River. Couple of blokes, Ray and Saxon, who did grow up in lovely beach towns on Oz's east coast. And their parents were hippies and rockers, but then they moved to Berlin. That's where they're making that amazing music. Soul Wax was in there with E-Talking from 2004. And kicked off that run with Station Model Violence, Leisure. Brand new music off their brand new self-titled album just released in February, their debut album. Coming up soon, some Phil. Jammo in just a tick. Coming up a little later though, from 7 p.m. How about a little bit of Short, Fast, Loud? With Captain Joshua Shirley, Boris Magnus, Stanton Redbeard III. Hello.
1: Hello.
0: What is happening, my player?
1: Oh, you know, just another week in paradise, you know, just another week of punk rock and roll, as they like to say. Someone says it, I'm sure. There is someone out there who says punk rock and roll.
0: You did, just
1: it
0: then.
1: It could be me.
0: You've got
1: it
0: some.
1: It could just be me.
0: Some. Well, now it's said. It's been said on the radio, therefore it exists. That is quite quantum, I think. New music tonight you've got coming up. I'm excited to hear about this.
1: I do. Brand new music from Blood Command, one of my absolute favourite bands, Employed to Serve and Static Dress as well. one of the best ever do it, a band called 68, have announced they're calling it a day and dropped their Goodbye album, which is, again, just phenomenal. I love 68. I think they're incredible.
0: I like the next one. Sorry. Right. Keep going. Yep.
1: And Henry Rollins and Ian MacKay continually proving why they are just the greatest gifts to ever happen to punk rock. So they kind of broke the internet the other day where they suggested that they were doing something together and everyone assumed it was new music and they lost their minds. And then Henry Rollins kind of had to come back on the air and kind of clarify that it wasn't a band they're doing together. So Henry Rollins had come across on eBay someone selling some unreleased UK subs masters from the 70s. Mm-hmm. And then through this kind of journey as well, he found unreleased mixes and stuff from the Cramps as well.
0: What? So, oh, wait, I need some Cramps. Oh, yeah, I love Cramps. Wow.
1: Yeah, exactly, exactly. So, yeah, we have some technically brand new Cramps tonight. Not really, but kind of brand new Cramps tonight.
0: They're good enough for me. That's rad.
1: I know, right? So, yeah, they are through, like, Henry Rollins has his own record label and the Cramps have a record label as well. So it's like a joint venture putting out technically a new album, I think, in August.
0: Love that. How exciting. Cool. Mm, newish, new, sort of new Cramps.
1: Sort of new Cramps tonight, which I'm very excited for.
0: Wicked, wicked. What else can we look forward to? Do you need to let us know anything else?
1: Oh,

0: I'm going to be talking about going to the first all ages show that I've been to in quite a while, specifically like a drug and alcohol. Because this is where I like cut my teeth when I was like 14, 15 years old. I would go to like, you know, your drug and alcohol free all age events.
1: Why were you there, Unc?
0: I was there because like I realized I hadn't been to one in a long time, and I like to connect with the local scene and kind of see what's happening out there. And a friend of mine has suggested going and checking out this particular band because he's like, this band doesn't have any music on the internet, but they still pull 200 kids to a show. Ooh. And I'm like, well, that's crazy. I've got to go and check this band out. And they were incredible. They're a band called Envoy from the Sunny Coast, and they played a cover of a Job for a Cowboy song that had to be older than they were because they were only like 20, and the Doom EP came out about 21 years ago, I'm pretty sure. But as well, I had the absolute pleasure of seeing some Unearthed High finalists at this show as well.
1: Oh, are you going to say who I hope you're going to say?
0: I had the pleasure of seeing 270.
1: Yeah! Yes! Yes! Oh, they are the one of the finalists from Unearthed High. And as soon as I heard them, I'm like, oh, yes. Look what the Ute are up to. Like, these guys are high school age.
0: They are very, very young looking. And it was kind of funny because you just like see this. They were like the third or fourth band on. So I'd kind of come in, you know, you kind of gauge the crowd when you come in. And there was this very young looking kid. But like when like I say kid and young looking, he was probably 6'5", and to use a colloquialism, was built like a brick outhouse. And then all of a sudden he gets up on stage, grabs the mic and introduces 270, and kind of away they go. And he's just like this really sweet, quiet speaking guy, gets up on stage, and one of the first things he says is, left to right, ruin someone's day. And then they just go into some massive breakdowns, and it was amazing. It was so much fun to watch.
1: How exciting. Now, because they are an Unearthed High finalist, we will be watching this space and see if they do indeed bring home the trophy. But also, you know, they're going to get a whole lot of love because of this and because they're excellent. Like, they've only been going a couple of years. They're just already getting heaps of people at their shows. And their music is so, so exciting. It makes me happy. If you want to find them, you can head to Triple J Unearthed website. And it'll take you there, and you can find their EP there, the 6-song EP, or bits of it anyway, which they just released in December of last year. And that is the EP that I would like to get a song on from now. It is the title track from the EP, SCBD, which stands for?
0: Sunny Coast Beat Down.
1: It does stand for that. it's probably, you know, as we do, it's probably got a language warning. But it's quite screamy, so you may not even notice. Yeah, but I think
0: it'll be very subtle.
1: It'll be subtle. I should probably give a heavy warning. Should I do a heavy warning?
0: Heavy warning. There is some heavy downbeats, heavy beat downbeats coming your way.
1: Okay, hang on. Warning, heavy music approaching. Is that good?
0: That was perfect.
1: It's perfect. Hey, thank you so much, Joshy. Short, fast, loud from 7 o'clock tonight right here on Double J. Just keep it locked. Let's get this on from 270. If you want to look them up, T-W-O. It's like you got to spell it out.
0: Yeah.
1: This track, S-C-B-D. You ready?
0: I'm ready.
1: Double.

songs. Lovely track there from Phil Jammo. Phil Jamison, that is Weekends. He's got a new album coming out called 10 Charlie, mid-August. Very exciting. Love you, Phil. We heard an excellent track before that. Title track from their EP they released end of last year, 270. SCBD, name of that track, Sunny Coast Beatdown. Very heavy piece of music. I love it so much. They are an Unearthed High finalist. Fingers crossed they go very well indeed, because they deserve it. And that kind of heaviness is what you can expect from 7 o'clock tonight on Short, Fast, Loud with Joshy. Thanks, Joshy, for chatting with us, giving us the lowdown on what's to come. Before Joshy, though, from 6 o'clock, in just a few minutes, you've got Take 5 with Zanro, her beautiful chat with Poling Yao. Well worth tuning into if you haven't already. Po is beautiful, and chatting with Zan, even more so. I'm going to be back tomorrow from 3 fam. I'm looking forward to catching you then for more Chilling with Dylan time. Thank you so much for all of your lovely messages. Is someone knocking at the door, says his son. Somebody knocking at the door. Somebody ringing the bell. Another one here saying, what a beautiful sonic landscape being broadcast by Double J this evening. Muchas gracias. Thank you. That's lovely. Big thanks to Sam Wicks, the producer, as well. I choose now to leave you with a little bit of some Ezra Collective from a couple of years ago. I'm going to play you Ajala. It's a great way to sign off on this Wednesday. Have a beautiful evening. Love you. Peace. Bye.

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1: Have you ever regretted any of the risks you've taken?
2: None. I don't think there's anything that I really regret.
1: It's good, isn't it?
2: Yeah, I can honestly say that. And I have a lot of faith in vague feelings, like I think this is taking me somewhere good. Because it always has.
1: Po Ling Yau has been a part of our lives for two decades. As a TV chef, a gourmet stall owner with Jam Face, a celebrity in the jungle, and a cookbook author. Po is a painter and has even popped up as an actor. She describes herself as having a greed for life experience. And I reckon it's what it makes her so creative. She's currently hosting and judging MasterChef. And today she's here to play DJ. Welcome to Take 5, Po.
2: Thanks for having me, Zan. This is such an honour.
1: I'm so excited that you are up for this because you strike me as someone who not just likes but needs to give everything a go, including being DJ. Is that right? Do you love just throwing your hat into the ring in every possible opportunity?
2: Totally. I really do. I'm really trying to suck the marrow out of life. So, yes. DJ, yes. I'm saying yes.
1: How big a part does music play in your life?
2: Massively, actually. It always has. And I think for me, music is for dreaming. It was always for me to imagine myself outside of the situation I was trapped in, you know. Even as a kid, I was like, oh, so yeah, I'll, you know, once you hear some of the songs that I've picked, I'll be painting very vivid pictures of all my, you know, desires, dreams and desires as a teenager and then, you know, and onwards.
1: Now I'm curious because honestly, when you gave me this list of five, which we'll get to very shortly, I looked through them all. I did some Googling. I've got no idea why you picked any of this. And they're really broad. And it's just, you know, it is, it's five sides, which is the theme I've given you. But we are, I don't know what cuisine we're eating. we're all over the shop with these songs.
2: We are all over the shop.
1: Which yeah, I kind of love. You know, you've piqued my curiosity on the other side.
2: Yeah, I mean, like the thing is with music, like smells and all the things that are related to the senses, they're incredibly potent. Like they really transport you, you know. So I've picked songs that just really give me that just really take me back to a vivid moments in my life.
1: Well, you nailed it because that's what Take 5 is all about, sensory memory, those triggers that take us back, sometimes in good ways, sometimes in sad ways.
2: Yeah.
1: But always in a you know, deeply threaded and woven way into your life. There's songs that attach themselves to memory and that's what Take 5 is all about. Your first choice is a beautiful ballad. It's from the Bee Gees.

0: Why did you pick How Deep Is Your Love?
1: It's that whole era of filmmaking, and that whole era was when I was little in Malaysia. My dad was really into music. He's like an ex-muso, so we always had lots of records, and the Bee Gees was one of his favourites. I don't know, up to that point in Malaysia, I was a pretty lonesome kid, left to my own devices, felt very beamed in from somewhere else, even though it was a place that I was born. Probably had some kind of learning difficulty at school, so felt like totally, like I didn't fit anywhere, and I was sort of always in some kind of cloud of confusion at school. And so, yeah, music and films were just somewhere I loved the escapism. So for me, that's what the songs are kind of all about.

0: But I also have like a lot of memories when I should have been in bed. But the way our modular lounge sat was at next to the hallway, so I could scoot unseen. And while my dad watched all these movies, I remember watching like American Werewolf of London.
1: Nasty business with those two young American boys, wasn't it?
0: All these like totally inappropriate movies from behind the couch. And getting the full gamut from a very young age, you know, of emotions and things I wasn't supposed to really understand. I was kind of like absorbing them at a really young age. And the music from this era takes me back to all of that. I don't know how to explain it. I'm having a bit of a moment now just thinking about how unsupervised I was as a child. I wasn't really babysat per se, and I didn't really have that much adult company. So I used my hands a lot. I was like very into like sewing and all these like quite dexterous things that little kids weren't really usually doing. It's always been a place of solace for me to create and to be using my hands, because when I recognized at a really young age, like even when I was like probably really young, like maybe 6 or 7, I recognized that when I was in that state, which I recognize now as flow state, I found myself not feeling myself in a way. Like I was just, I didn't feel self-conscious. I had purpose and I belonged to me. That there was just sort of like I was answerable to no one in that space. It was just all about me creating something pleasing to myself.
2: Creativity gave you agency.
0: Yeah. And it makes me think you can't run away from your nature, because I have this very clear memory of sitting at the back of a maths class, not understanding anything that was happening, but cutting my graph paper, following the lines really precisely into noodles, right? Tracing coins that I'd pulled out of my pocket and then using pencil shavings as like seasoning. And like I was like had my own little hawker stall going.
2: A chef is born.
0: I know, and I was like I was like the vendor and the customer. And I just such a little weirdo. Anyway, and I think back to how funny memories. You don't even think about it, but how they precede what you even know yourself before you know who you are and what you love. They're so telling.
2: Well, it's guiding you there, isn't it? And thank God. Yeah. Thank God something is the is both the anchor and the rudder for you to push you in the right direction, even if you've got no bloody idea yourself.
0: I know, exactly.
2: A few years after this, you moved to Australia. You were 9 years old, as you mentioned. What was it like to move from KL to Adelaide?
0: Magical. It's how I would describe it. I felt finally like life would make sense, and it was one of those moments that a handful of moments in my life where I felt when my parents told me that we were moving to Australia, I knew that everything would make sense because up till then school was such a struggle for me and I had really chronic separation anxiety. I would just cry my eyes out.

0: into a recess and then like just like literally stagger through the last parts of the day and just was just this incredibly anxious child. And then when I came to Australia, I was just the complete opposite. I just was like free as a bird. Kids took me under their wing. I just loved it right away. I remember landing and my uncle driving us back to his house and me finding even the street signs beautiful. Like I was just like immediately enamoured with Australia. Like I knew that I belonged here and I would describe my early experiences here as pretty idyllic. But I still had this other thing, which was that I felt feeling physically different was a really big deal to me. It was something that bothered me.
1: When you're in Australia?
0: Yeah.
1: Because you look different to the other kids, is that what you mean?
0: Yeah. But I think even when I was in Malaysia, there was some element of that as well because I grew up with a lot of American TV. So I felt like the imprinting of what I thought was, you know, physical beauty had already started to happen as a really like a little kid. But I just remember in primary school, I was standing just to the side of the tuck shop and watching these kids buy. Do you remember Sunny Boys?
1: Mm. A little triangle of joy.
0: Yeah.
2: We were rolling along, everything was okay. Someone wanted cooling, so we stopped them on the way. So we stopped at a Sunny Boy shop.
0: And I remember this girl turning around with her Sunny Boy and just like slurping on it. And I saw the sun hit her blonde hairs on her arm and just seeing that golden glint. And I remember just having this really clear thought of, I will never be that. I will never be that cool. I want to be cool enough to go to the tuck shop and buy a Sunny Boy and eat it and have the sun hit off my blonde arm hairs like that. And then I saw her march off to the playground and swing off this giant rope. We had to like leap off these monkey bars that were like probably, I don't know, they were pretty high.
1: Mm.
0: But I just remember the courage.
1: Around this time as well, you've moved to Australia and a little show has just premiered on American TV, made its way around the world.
0: Yeah.
1: You've chosen its theme song as your next choice.
2: I bet we

0: first of all, thank you so much for this because you're tapping into some deep sensory memory for me as well.
1: Really? I was hoping that.
0: Of course. This was huge. We're talking about the theme song from Family Ties.
1: Yeah.
0: What an amazing piece of music. Why? Why did you choose this? Where does this take you?
1: Oh, my gosh. Again, that era of, like, TV and film. I just, like, adore it. I had the hugest crush on Alex Keaton.
0: Of course you did. We all did.
2: Alex, what time did you get in last night?
3: Oh, I don't know, Mother. What is time, really?
1: And every night, this is so embarrassing, but I had diaries filled with I heart Michael J. Fox.
0: Yes.
3: Let me put it this way, Dad. Remember when I said I wouldn't be getting married till I was 32? Yes, I remember. July 17th, 1998. You made us put it on our calendar. Well, it may be sooner.
1: He was like my dreamboat, and I was just obsessed with him. And I think this whole era for me was going through, the beginnings of teenagehood, and all I wanted to be was a popular American girl who was standing by her locker getting picked up by a guy in his gridiron uniform. I just had this, like, ridiculous fantasies. I just wanted to be popular and American. That was my idea of, like, a good life back then.
0: And American culture was so omnipresent. I mean, it always has been in living memory, but it was particularly in the 80s and the 90s that it was pushed hard, into...

0: the rest of the world. It really influenced my childhood as well, and I think, again, any Gen Xer would feel the same. It really felt like something to aspire to, and everything that we were watching on TV was, you know, fueled by American culture. That whole idea of, you know, high school American TV shows, the football stars, completely different to the way that we go to high school, but we all craved it. It was so huge in the 80s and the 90s.
1: Yeah. And just things like, you know, having a pair of Reeboks was just like the ultimate thing the world. Yes. High tops.
0: Yeah. I had to wait till I was 15 and my parents became middle class for them to buy me a pair of Reeboks. 15 po. And it was still one of the greatest days of my life.
1: I know. I wish I never got rid of mine because I never grew from when I was 12. So I could have still worn them.
0: Oh, my God. They'd be worth a mint too. Vintage Reeboks.
1: I know. Had a little double Velcro.
0: Oh, the Velcro,
1: strap.
0: Yes. So good.
1: Oh, man, yeah.
0: So good.
1: Yeah. So this era was, again, I think, like, quite a lonesome time because I just sort of like felt so unseen and like, is any boy going to ever notice me? And desiring to be desired, I think, was this era, you know, of like super awkward, trying to, I had a,

little crew of friends at school, but I was just always like, I don't know what I was dreaming. I was just dreaming of something bigger, you know? Like, yeah, so that was this era.

0: When you're at school, regardless of romance, in those dreams, did you know what you wanted to be when you grew up?
1: I used to be obsessed with playing with tea sets, right? And my dream was to be a waitress because I used to love the ASMR of like watching waitresses, like, because you know with Chinese silver service, there was a lot of like dishing out of soups into bowls and like the clanging of Chinese soup spoons in bowls and like we used to have the very like, now I wouldn't touch it, but like, you know, shark's fin soups and like just everything was silver serviced. And I just remember, yeah, being really transfixed with going to restaurants and like, yeah, that was my dream to be a waitress back then. That was when I was about seven.
0: So you were kind of drawn already to that world a little bit, even if you didn't know that's where you're gonna end up. When did you start painting?
1: I reckon probably around middle school, like year 10, 11 and 12. So around it, I always drew and then painting, yeah, started to do it sort of around year 9, 10 and then maybe a bit more seriously in year 12 because I did, you know, art as a subject.
0: What did painting give you?
1: Definitely, that was definitely an escapism thing. And I think there's just something so liberating to be able to create something out of nothing, like to look at a blank piece of paper or a canvas and to actually create something to be able to shape something into a three-dimensional form. That's, you know, I used to just love the feeling of that.
0: Do you feel like that crosses over into what you do in the kitchen and indeed the garden as well? Because I know you're an avid gardener.
1: Yeah,
0: creating literally something from nothing, from a seed, from an ingredient, and then just shaping something that is just incredible.
1: Yeah, totally. It is. It is this sort of, I guess you're kind of like a little God in your world. So you'd be able to shape something with basic resources into something that people might find beautiful, whether it's in flavor or in the way they consume it, like through their eyes or through their taste buds or, you know. Yeah, definitely.
0: It's a beautiful gift to be able to share. And I am very jealous of your peach tree. It looks like you had a bumper harvest with the summer fruit this season.
1: I did with the yellow peach, yeah, but the other one got ravaged.
0: Sure. Your next choice in your take five and the five sides we're travelling through is from Sade. This is quite a haunting song. It's not an obvious Sade pick, and so I'm really curious about why you chose Like a Tattoo.
1: So this whole album, Love Deluxe, was when I went to it absolutely is the soundtrack to when my bestie and I saved every penny for maybe like a year and a half. I worked like a dog and then went to Utah. We were Mormons and we went to the Holy Land and we were on a mission to find husbands.
0: Literally.
1: Literally. And it's just like so crazy for me to think about it now that's what I wanted. And just to think about how my life has turned out. Couldn't be more at the other end of this.

0: You weren't born a Mormon. How long were you a Mormon, though, through your childhood and adulthood? How long did you actually stay within the church?
1: I'm really blurry with timelines. I'm dreadful. Everything kind of just melds into one. So I think we converted when I was 16 and I left the church when I was about 24.
0: Okay. And why did you leave? Were you happy to leave? Was that your choice to leave?
1: Yes, it was completely my choice to leave. It started to go a bit haywire the minute I left home. So I grew up in this very strict home that had, you know, the cultural kind of conservatism as well as religious.
0: Mm.
1: And I found it really stifling. And I think I did still have this American dream, but it was just slightly different now, you know. I thought, well, I can have that and, you know, I'm now a church member and but after Utah, I went to Canada. And it's, you know, I don't know if you've ever been there, but it's, you know, it's, you would know of it, but it's very liberal there. Mm. And my first best friend was trans. And just from that moment, from the get-go, my life just got turned on its head because I was meeting all these people that were outside of this little insular world that I'd popped out of, which was, you know, in Adelaide, in a church environment. And I had to start to reconstruct, like, the way I saw the world and what morality, what sort of moral structure I had just got completely blown to smithereens. And so, well, I had to question everything. And then also when I was in Utah, the husband that I was looking for did not happen. And instead, I managed to be a magnet for everything that was like my parents' nightmare, essentially. So I was at a non-alcoholic Mormon nightclub and managed to find, right, could you just imagine, like, clearly fate had, you know, different things in store for me. I managed to find in a Mormon university town a bikey ex-escort from LA who was back to help raise his illegitimate child.
0: Oh, God.
1: It was like a mess, and I was like, yes.
0: That one's for me.
1: That one's for me.
0: Like a moth to the flame.
1: Like a moth to the flame. And because I was so naive, I just had no idea how to pick them. And so that was that.
0: But it also, as you're talking about this and your world being blown wide open after this kind of 8 years in a very constrained, protected, rule-based religion, and also in one of the smaller cities in Australia,
1: mm.

0: I'm thinking of that little Poe who's sitting there and listening to music and thinking about the possibilities of the world and the windows that these songs give you into what could be out there. And all of a sudden, you're out there. But it also sounds like you couldn't stop going in that direction because all the things that you dreamed about had just opened up to you. The world was much bigger.
1: Yeah, no, absolutely. Yeah, the world was much bigger. And I felt philosophically really confined, and it started to definitely worry me. And I felt like I was living a lie as well because I was still going to church, and it started to trouble me that I knew I wasn't a bad person, but I felt like I was just, you know, the most, you know, like I was committing the most, you know, horrific sins, you know, just, you know, being a normal person of that age, you know, I was exploring love and, you know, sex and all the normal things, but I really resented feeling bad about myself so much because I already had all these other little, you know, things, and religion was just like another thing piling on top of it all.
0: But as I said, this is kind of it's quite a haunting song. But if you're listening to this album and it's around the time that you're looking for husbands,
1: yeah.
0: I gotta know, is this before or after you've given up finding a husband?
1: Before. Yeah, this was when I was full of hope.
0: So the music of Sade is inspiring you to find a Mormon husband. That's pretty hot.
1: Yeah.
0: I don't mind that. I feel like, again, the music was way ahead of you. It's like, you know what, Poe, this life is not for you. If you're listening to Sade, you're not a Mormon.
1: Exactly. I know. Again, very telling. It's true. Yeah, I know.

0: wife Diggy, he got something to say.
1: Yeah. Oh, such a good record and such a good song. Electric Relaxation. God. Why this song?
2: So it was after I divorced my first husband and I was kind of out and about and I was going out a lot. My painting career was just starting to have a bit of a trajectory and I was just kind of in my element and I was just tasting sort of like being on my own. I'd never lived on my own until that moment. So this song is a song of like independence for me, I think. Yeah.
1: This, I mean, the music that you listen to after a breakup and particularly if it's a big breakup like a divorce.
2: Yeah.
1: That stays with you forever, doesn't it? It almost becomes an anthem for
2: yes.
1: rediscovering who you are.
2: Yes, yes.

0: Your first husband, you married, were you both Mormons when you met? Like, did you?
1: Yes.
0: So, breaking away from him, even though you broke away from the religion before you split up with your husband, did that feel also like you were really separating from a part of your life that you'd kind of

0: ended, but also now you're really ending another part of your life because it was that shared history, that sort of shared understanding of where you'd both come from?
1: This is why, like, Matt will always be my closest confidant, is he's the one that helped me leave the church.
0: Oh, wow.
1: Yeah, so he's the one that sort of got me painting. He's been my greatest enabler. He's always been the one that's believed in me when I didn't believe in myself. And it sounds so cheesy to say that, but he really has been that for me. I remember when he first suggested that I be a painter, I actually lost it at him because I lacked such imagination in terms of what I was capable of, that it made me angry for him to suggest that I could do that.
0: Mm.
1: And he was just like, of course you can. And I always feel indebted to him for that because he's the one that helped me. He saw my potential to think outside of the church as well. Because I think before that, I was just always kind of wanting to be a good kid, you know, like the sort of like disobeying my parents was just such a horrifying thing for me as a, you know, Chinese migrant kid. And he's the one that said to me, you know, it's hard, but all things that are worth fighting for are hard. And when you get out the other side, like you get to be

0: more yourself. You get to tell more of your truth. You get to be, you're refining, you know, who you want to be. And he's like, believe me, even though it's going to be really hard at the beginning, they will have more respect for you and you'll be able to live a life that's just so much more free of that, those cultural constraints. Because I think, like, the thing that's so, like, hard with tradition, it's beautiful in many ways, but also there's just all this conservatism that, like, it transcends. No matter how old you are, you're still expected to toe the line. And, like, he kind of taught me to be a rebel and to, like, you know, to trust my judgment and to question everything.
1: It feels like that's always been within you, though. So it's interesting to hear you say that Matt was someone who kind of, you know, gave you the push to and the kind of catalyst to do that, because your curiosity, your drive, the risks that you take feels like that's coming from deep within you as well. But do you feel like you still needed someone to go, you know what, it's going to be okay?
0: Yes.
1: On the other side of you doing this, it's going to be okay.
0: Yes, I just needed someone to, like, help me, to push me.
1: Yep. You needed a yes man.
0: I needed a yes man, yep. Yeah.
1: You're in the thick of MasterChef Series 18.
0: I am.
1: You were there at the beginning and now you've returned for the last three seasons as a host and judge. What's it like to come back as host? Do you feel like you've got more empathy for the contestants as a judge because you've been on the other side?
0: Yeah, definitely. You know, half the time I kind of, like, am fantasizing being on the other side again, because there's, like, nothing quite as magical as that period in my life. I think being on the show was such a huge, hugely impactful thing to do. Because I think the one thing that I think people don't really quite get about the show is people go into the show, and I think as an adult, there's very few spaces where you feel safe to actually talk about your dreams and kind of have this moment that you had when you were much younger, and you can shed all these responsibilities, all these obligations, like whether you're a wife or a mother, all these things that you're now defined by, you can shed and just kind of indulge in this thing that you love with other people that are also very passionate about, and you get to dream and just kind of be a kid again, you know, with, and because all your responsibilities are sort of left at home, thanks to all the amazing spouses and family members that, like, hold the forts. But it's just such a incredible thing to be able to do that and to walk into a challenge and think that there's no way you can produce anything and come out of it winning it, right? And thinking, oh my goodness, there are things in me that I'm capable of doing that I don't even know about, you know. It's a really incredible feeling, and I've never had it replicated again. To be able to come back as a judge and see people be able to experience this is, like, so moving. Like, year after year, I walk into that room, and then on the first day especially, just, like, the room is just so thick with people's hopes and dreams, and it's an incredible feeling, yeah, to be able to be part of that still.
1: Intoxicating.
0: Yeah, it's intoxicating. It really is.
1: Your final pick as well is a beautiful composition from the late great composer Johan Johansson, A Sparrow Alighted Upon Our Shoulder. Why did you choose this song?
0: Oh, my gosh. Every time I listen to this song, I, like, well up. It's just so beautiful. And for some reason, there's just, you know, these types of compositions that are, like, equal parts melancholic and hopeful. And I think for me, it represents this era that I'm in my 50s, and I still dream. I'm still dreaming for better things. And it's not, I absolutely love my life, but it's for even more creativity, you know, like, I want so many things to happen still, more paintings to be painted. I'd love to be involved in filmmaking in some way at some point in my life, with my ex Matt, you know. So it's about another chapter,

0: and that I'll just never stop doing this. I think even when I'm, you know, an octogenarian, I'll still be dreaming.
1: I have no doubt. What a joy it's been to swirl in your dreams with you. Thank you so much for taking 5 today, Poe.
0: Oh, thank you so much. It's been such a pleasure. You're a joy to talk to.

0: 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And what a gift Po Ling Yao is to our world. 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And that marks our season finale for the Take 5 podcast. Sha-la-la-la. But don't worry, I'll be back soon with some huge conversations mid-year. Take 5 TV is back on ABC iView. And here on the podcast, as always, you'll be getting extended versions of every conversation. I'll reveal the lineup to you in July, but believe me when I tell you, it's going to bloody knock your socks off. Until then, dig into some of the beautiful chats we had this season on the pod. A bucket list convo with Gillian Welsh and Dave Rawlings. D&Ms with Tim Rogers and Emma Louise, and of course the bright spark that is Sophie Ellis-Bextor. You can hear them all and hundreds more right here in your feed. In the meantime, I'll be wrangling some other stories as host of Race Around the World. The reboot of this iconic travel and documentary adventure is coming up really soon, and I hope you'll join me in cheering on a new generation of racers. I'll see you on the telly.
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2: Girl.

0: my night to cook. Tuesday night we go and visit your mother, but Wednesday we make sweet weekly love. It's when everything is just right. There's nothing good on TV. You haven't had your after work social sports team practice, so you're not too tired. Oh, it's all on. You lean in and whisper something sexy in my ear like,
1: I might go to bed now, I've got work in the morning.
0: I know what you're trying to say, girl. You're trying to say, oh yeah.

Then went in the bathroom, brushing our teeth. That's all part of the foreplay. I love foreplay. And you sought out the recycling. That isn't part of the foreplay process, but it is still very important.

0: The amazing thing about music is that it's just moving air. You can't see music, and it's basically just air hitting your eardrums in different frequencies. All we're doing is creating a frequency that's moving air out into the audience, and the people in the audience are actually getting a physical reaction to that.
1: Music makes you on Double J.

After over 1,000 entries, we've sifted through the lot and come out with our 5 finalists from this year's Unearthed High competition. Making Technicolor trap in a lane of his own, it's the Melbourne rapper-producer, Leethu. The Sunny Coast heavy outfit already hitting stages with Speed and Tsunami 270. And creating sunny indie rock that feels like therapy, it's 15-year-old Zovi. Head to the Unearthed website to suss all the finalists.

even though it's 50 years too late. It's a brand new Blood Command around the corner. We're going to be talking about a band called Recluse a little bit later on. Well, we're going to start things off with an absolute banger, a bit of a somber banger. The legendary group known as 68 have called it a day. They've dropped their final album just the other day. It's called They Are Survived. And out of context, the song titles seem quite strange. This song we're going to play is called We'll Celebrate In, which is sort of odd. But when you look at the album titles as a whole, you've got to read the first word of every song and then the second word and then the third word. So then, if you read them, it says, rain will always fall, the sun will always shine, everyone you love will die, so celebrate them now, there is beauty in signatures. Very poetic. But this is probably my favorite track of the album. It's called We'll Celebrate In. This is 68. You're in Double J with Jo.

That's Rory with Strange, Static Dress in before that. Their new album, Injury Episode, is now upon the world. We had some Dive Down in 68 in there as well, kicking off the show. Oh, right around the corner, brand new Saving Face, brand new Employed to Serve. There is so much brand new music tonight. And then we're going to be talking about the Cramps. But first, we're going to get into some Blood Command. Because, I mean, if you've listened to Sure Fast Loud for any amount of time, you will know my love for Blood Command is endless. They have brand new music. It's called Flowers to a Knife Fight. You're in Double J.

0: and I'm so excited to tell you the groundbreaking series Race Around the World is back. 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

Surefire Loud on Double J. They're right there. It's one of the first discoveries I ever made on Short, Fast, Loud. It's a band out of the UK called Employed to Serve. Still remember coming across them for the first time and just been watching, being able to watch them grow and change and just expand over the last 12 years I've been doing this. It's just been, just warms my heart. It really, really does. Saving Face in before that and the Barbarians of California as well. You're on Short, Fast, Loud. My name is Josh. And as I promised at the start of the show, we're going to get in to some technically brand new music from The Cramps right now. Now, Henry Rollins and Ian MacKay have always been like just gems, just absolute precious gems within the punk and hardcore scene. And they continue to do so, continue to show that they're in it for the right reasons. When recently they've started discovering classic punk releases and revamping them. I know that they came across some demo tapes from the UK subs on eBay. Turned out that they were legit, and Henry Rollins then released those. And now they've done the same for The Cramps. They've helped restart The Cramps' old label and now have announced that their album, Gravest Gravy, is finally coming out. It was an album that was shelved in 1977, but they found the tapes, they've remade the label, and now they are going ahead and dropping an album in August. We got the first taste of it the other day. This is very classic, very early punk rock. This is The Cramps with TV Set. You're on Double J with Josh.

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1: Turnover with I'm Up off the new album Down on Earth, 51st Avenue and Backlash in before that as well. You're in Sure Fast Loud on Double J with Josh. Coming up, I've got some Psycroptic if you're into your very, very heavies. But first, we're going to get our post-hardcore slash scramzy emo sort of stuff on with a brand new band called Recluse, or Recluse, perhaps. It's spelled R-E-C-L-U-S, full stop. E with a little up accent on it. But a brand new band featuring Dan Carter, who is the host of the BBC Radio 1 rock show, has been my contemporary and counterpart for a long time. And I love what he does, and I'm glad he's back doing rock and roll as well. This track, oh, it's so sick. It's called A Muted TV. This is Recluse, Sure Fast Loud. Double J with Josh.

0: is known and loved as a brilliant cook and host of MasterChef. 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
0: And it's her drive and curiosity that have made her life less ordinary. With her infectious joy and deep love of music, uncover the five sides of Po Ling Yao when she takes five. 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

Surefire Slide and Double J at the top. We had Recluse, Psycroptic after that, New Zealand's Haast Hunter, and that right there. Getting in early on the new discoveries, that is a brand new pop-punk band called Accidents. Track is called Common Sense, because yes, it is 1 minute and 9 seconds off being exactly halfway through the show. It means it's time for you and me to get in to the new discoveries part. Diving in deep, finding some cool stuff. I've got some really kind of like Hole-esque grunge stuff. I've got some pop-punk featuring Hot Mulligan in just a little bit. But first, a sound that was very, very special and very close to my heart in the year 2005 through 7 was that sort of really chaotic hardcore in the vein of like Some Girls and the Locust and Curl Up and Die and all that sort of like really, really spasmodic, whatever you'd call it. It sounds like you're having an aneurysm while listening to hardcore, and I just really, really love it. And I came across this band called Live Longer, Burn Everything the other day, which is a brilliant name for a band. But they've got track titles like Jet Engine Fiasco and Dance Dance Revolution Will Not Be Televised. But this track was probably my pick from their new album. The new album's called Something You Weren't Meant to See. This track is called Hypnagogia, perhaps? I'm not sure. Live Longer and Burn Everything. I love it.

It's another round of Radical Ritas, please, featuring Hot Mulligan. In before that, Ali Nicholas with Nevermind the Hurry. Some Stab with New England Numb and Live Longer, Burn Everything at the top. You're on Sure Fast Loud on Double J with Josh. I've got some brand new Sublime technically around the corner and some Car Underwater as well. But I do want to get into one more new discovery. This was a suggestion the other day and a wonderful a long chat with a member of the Melbourne High hardcore scene recently, and we were just chatting about music and stuff, and at the end of it they asked me what would I recommend them to listen to, and I gave them some suggestions including Live Longer, Burn Everything, and they said I had to check out this band from Melbourne called In Her Palms. Brand new, very very young kids, only got a couple songs out in the world at the moment, but they said they're amazing live, and I checked out the songs and the songs are really really cool, and I think this band's got a lot of talent, a lot of potential to go very far, so I'm curious for the future. But this is In Her Palms, new music from them. It's called Palmistry. It's just so twinkly and pretty.

Legendary Australian band The Drones are back on the road for the first time in more than a decade. They'll be blasting through venues across the country from Melbourne to Brizzy, Sydney, Perth and Adelaide, with a couple of big regional stops as well. Demand is high, so don't miss them on their one-off tour in August and September. Plus, following up on the release of their first album in 13 years, Carnival have also announced their national tour. Kicking off in July with a hometown show in Perth, then theatre and arena shows in Adelaide, Sydney, Melbourne and Brisbane. Catch them throwing down new material and all your Carnival live faves. For dates and info on these tours and more, head to the Double J website.

The car underwater, heaven in hindsight, melting in Sublime in before that. Now, as I said, it is technically brand new Sublime. The voice, obviously not Rome. It's not Sublime with Rome. They've announced a new album called Until the Sun Explodes, featuring Jacob Nowell, who is the son of the original frontman, Bradley. And he has a lot to say about this new album. He specifically says, the last Sublime album that will ever be made is self-titled. There's no replacing history, period. Until the Sun Explodes is the album is an epilogue, and Until the Sun Explodes, the single, is the epilogue to the epilogue. It is a tribute to the expansive works of Sublime. It is an acknowledgement for all that my father has done for me my entire life. And most importantly, it is a thank you. I love you, Dad, and I owe you my life. It is very, very pretty, and I'm very, very damn excited to hear this album. It comes out next week. It's got some awesome features. It's got a feature from Skeggs in there. Shaw, HR from Band Braids, Fletcher from Pennywise as well. It's 21 songs, and I'm very, very excited to hear the whole thing, Once Upon the World. You're on Sure Fast Out on Double J. You and me have got about half an hour left together. We're going to fit in a bunch of brand new stuff, and technically this is a brand new master of it. My Chemical Romance have been remastering their entire back catalog over the last little while. We've just gotten the first couple of songs from Danger Days, including this track right here, Save Yourself, I'll Hold Them Back. This is My Chemical Romance, putting out the energy that they're going to be back soon, just because I want to see him again live. This is MCR, you're on Double J.

Shofar's Loud, Let's I Build the Sky. In before that, a little bit of Rat Salad and some My Chemical Romance at the top. You are on Shofar's Loud on Double J with Josh. You and me have got 20 minutes left. 20 minutes left. I've got some brand new Bouncing Souls, some Boundaries as well. And we are going out with an absolute classic. But I want to play some Win Big first, because I was talking about this band the other day, and I listened to their album Feelings on Tick a little while ago, and I fell in love with it, then I forgot about it, and then I was reminded how good of an album this is. So I want to play it again. I want to play the title track just because I can. This is Win Big, Feelings on Tick. You're in Double J with Josh.

with us. You've taken all I had to give. My picturesque regret. The love that we built, it was not built to last.

Sure, Fuss Loud. That's Garden Eyes with Speak Slow. In before that, Boundaries with Only Endless. And the Bouncing Souls with Only Echoes. That was not at all my intention, but that's how that has rolled out, apparently. And Win Big at the top. You are on Sure, Fast, Loud on Double J with Josh. Whether you're listening live, you're listening back on the stream, I appreciate you. I appreciate that we get to spend this time together discovering new music, rediscovering new music, just having a lot of fun, sharing our love for punk and hardcore music. It is time for me to say good morning. As always, I'll be back same time next week. If you're listening live, you want to listen back to any of the other shows, you can jump onto the Double J website, the ABC Listen app. You can just Google Short, Fast, Loud, and it'll come up, and you can find new ways to listen back. I always end Short, Fast, Loud with just an absolute banger. I've been going back and listening to a lot of Tool lately, so I feel like that's how we're just going to have to end the show tonight. And it's a classic. It's an absolute classic. This is Schism. This is Tool. In Sure, Fast, Loud. I'll catch you next week.

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Introducing the 14-year-old singer, songwriter, and producer racking up big numbers and even bigger cosigns.

And with a refined post-punk sound well beyond their years, it's the next big band from Nui, Trophy Wife. Head to the Unearthed website to suss all the finalists.

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0: Forged through secret weekly jams and shows under fake names, the band turned modern anxiety and suburban melodrama into their most urgent record.

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What's the deal with these crooked contracts? You're just like my dad, leave a trail of destruction. 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And people always tell me that I ask too many questions. And if there was a God, he'd probably be in finance, and he'd take his coffee.

0: G'day, it's Dylan Lewis adding a little mischief to your arvos. Think tunes that get you moving. Cause baby, whether you're high or low. Guests you didn't see coming.
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0: 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But not enough to panic. Leave your serious hat at the door as I bring some cheek to the business end of your day. 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
2: Yo, it's Wonder. Money on the rise.

Legendary Australian band The Drones are back on the road for the first time in more than a decade. They'll be blasting through venues across the country from Melbourne to Brizzy, Sydney, Perth and Adelaide, with a couple of big regional stops as well. Demand is high, so don't miss them on their one-off tour in August and September. Plus, following up on the release of their first album in 13 years, Carnival have also announced their national tour. Kicking off in July with a hometown show in Perth, then theatre and arena shows in Adelaide, Sydney, Melbourne and Brisbane. Catch them throwing down new material and all your Carnival live faves. For dates and info on these tours and more, head to the Double J website.

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story stops here. Let's be clear, this scenario is happening everywhere. And you ain't going to Nirvana or Farvana. You coming right back here to live out your karma with even more drama.

0: can't let them trouble you. 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
0: Know that they miserable.
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0: And know that behind every smile,

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1: It's Double J.

Are you a morning person? Me neither. But guess what? I am back on Double J Mornings anyway. It's Michael Hing, and I am ready to charge you up with caffeinated tracks, hangouts, musicians, comedians, and frankly, anyone who will return my texts. Plus, so many laughs, it may just make your co-workers suspicious. So come join the madness on Mornings. It's like coffee, but with more jitters.

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1: Soon I discovered that this rock thing was true. Jerry Lee Lewis was the devil. 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

0: G'day, it's Dylan Lewis adding a little mischief to your arvos. Think tunes that get you moving. Cause baby, whether you're high or low. Guests you didn't see coming.
1: You know, this is the circuit of art.
2: I think obviously this album is very big feelings.
0: And enough chaos to feel alive. But not enough to panic. Leave your serious hat at the door as I bring some cheek to the business end of your day. Welcome to the house, some fun. Double J. Love you.

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1: Without warning, Eddie Current's Suppression Ring have dropped their fifth album in light of recent events.
2: Self-sabotaging camouflage game.
1: Forged through secret weekly jams and shows under fake names, the band turn modern anxiety and suburban melodrama into their most urgent record.

President.

0: Jack Johnson is making his long-awaited return with his first Australian tour since 2022. Celebrating a new era of music, film and environmental connection, he'll be joined by Ben Harper and John Butler. His unforgettable three-act lineup will sail into Brisbane, Perth, Sydney and Melbourne this November. And get ready for high-voltage production and dance floor catharsis as Swedish pop visionary Robin comes back to Australia. 14 years since her last visit, she'll take over arenas in Sydney and Melbourne this November for two massive headline shows. For dates and info on these tours and more, head to the Double J website.
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1: Yes, sir.
0: We return to make skin burn.
1: Fire.
0: Clock's ticking. 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What you gonna do with it?

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1: Since talent is God-given, be humble. And fame is man-given, be grateful. Conceit is self-given, be careful. To show that I'm thankful, I try to stay prayerful and give you an eyeful instead of an earful. I only adhere to the ones that I'm dear to. And for the rest of my peer group, I can see clear through.

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3: 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It's Annie and the Caldwells live from WOMAD Adelaide, Saturday at midday, live at the Wireless on Double J.

Yeah, we bring it back to the start. Here's a moment of silence, bring it back to the art. Mind blowing, it's a classical part of Zamrock, a hip hop, and alternative spark. Yeah, it's the way that I'm on.

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1: To perform a song, you have to inhabit the narrative stance. 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That's the example I use, you know.
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1: Here's another track from this week's classic album, Miss E, So Addictive by Missy Elliott on Double J.

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1: Legendary Australian band The Drones are back on the road for the first time in more than a decade. They'll be blasting through venues across the country from Melbourne to Brizzy, Sydney, Perth and Adelaide, with a couple of big regional stops as well. Demand is high, so don't miss them on their one-off tour in August and September. Plus, following up on the release of their first album in 13 years, Carnival have also announced their national tour. Kicking off in July with a hometown show in Perth, then theatre and arena shows in Adelaide, Sydney, Melbourne and Brisbane. Catch them throwing down new material and all your Carnival live faves. 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
1: Hello, thanks for tuning in. This is Brendan Suppression from Eddie Curran's Suppression Ring, and our new album, In Light of Recent Events, is this week's feature album on Double J. This next song is called Ulterior Motives. There's a point in the song where like the breakdown, and Danny's drums are just kind of going mad, and it's like they're rolling, and then the bass and guitar are coming in, and I feel like I'm like the conductor of like a symphony or something, or I'm the opera singer, the soprano, you know, sort of doing my thing amongst it all. And yeah, I really love that part of the song. I love, and visually, you know, the lyrics take me to different places, you know, the Bayside, or like, yeah, anyway, you'll get it, or you might not. That's okay.

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1: We're taking you to Adelaide to hear the joyful gospel sounds of the Deep South with Annie and the Caldwells. 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

their trip down under on the back of their long-awaited debut album released after 20 years of playing together. It's Annie and the Caldwells live from WOM Adelaide, Saturday at midday, live at the Wireless on Double J.

There is a vitality, a life force, a quickening that is translated through you into action. And because there's only one of you in all time, this expression is unique. If you block it, it will never exist through any other medium and be lost. The world will not have it. It is not yours to determine how good it is, nor how it compares with other expressions. It is your business to keep the channel open. You do not even have to believe in yourself or your work. Keep the channel open. No artist is ever pleased. There's no satisfaction whatever at any time. Keep the channel open.

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0: I'm so excited to tell you the groundbreaking series Race Around the World is back. 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

Jack Johnson is making his long-awaited return with his first Australian tour since 2022. Celebrating a new era of music, film and environmental connection, he'll be joined by Ben Harper and John Butler. His unforgettable three-act lineup will sail into Brisbane, Perth, Sydney and Melbourne this November. And get ready for high-voltage production and dance floor catharsis as Swedish pop visionary Robin comes back to Australia. 14 years since her last visit, she'll take over arenas in Sydney and Melbourne this November for two massive headline shows. For dates and info on these tours and more, head to the Double J website.

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1: Hello, thanks for tuning in. This is Brendan Suppression from Eddie Curran's Suppression Ring, and our new album, In Light of Recent Events, is this week's feature album on Double J. The next song you're about to hear is called Swimming Hole. There's like a spot in the song where Mikey does this guitar part. It's like... nothing like that at all, but it's this like kind of rocking little ditty in amongst it all, and my legs can't help but dance in that moment, and I love that. Yeah, you know, the rest is self-explanatory because you got ears and brains, and I don't need to explain it.

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Two hours of the back-to-back bangers you know and love from the 2000s. Run fast.

righteous, sister Cena says funky. How bizarre.

around.

After over 1,000 entries, we've sifted through the lot and come out with our 5 finalists from this year's Unearthed High competition. Making Technicolor trap in a lane of his own, it's the Melbourne rapper producer, Leethu. The Sunny Coast heavy outfit already hitting stages with Speed and Tsunami 270. And creating sunny indie rock that feels like therapy, it's 15-year-old Zobi. Head to the Unearthed website to suss all the finalists.

nothing more than the flowers I bore. Empty promises and hand-drawn cards. Your high hopes and fingers crossed.

Legendary Australian band The Drones are back on the road for the first time in more than a decade. They'll be blasting through venues across the country from Melbourne to Brizzy, Sydney, Perth and Adelaide, with a couple of big regional stops as well. Demand is high, so don't miss them on their one-off tour in August and September. Plus, following up on the release of their first album in 13 years, Carnival have also announced their national tour. Kicking off in July with a hometown show in Perth, then theatre and arena shows in Adelaide, Sydney, Melbourne and Brisbane. Catch them throwing down new material and all your Carnival live faves. For dates and info on these tours and more, head to the Double J website. You said

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0: G'day, it's Dylan Lewis adding a little mischief to your arvos. Think tunes that get you moving. 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
1: You know, this is the circuit of art.
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0: 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Double J.

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2: And a very good morning to you. Hello and happy Thursday. My name is Michael Hing. You are listening to Double J. And it's a pleasure to have you company, frankly. 0483455555 is our text line number. And today we're going to be doing what we do every day, which is I'm just going to play you 3 hours of the best music possible. And look, a lot of people would say, how can you say it's the best? Music is subjective. People have different tastes. No, you're wrong. Music is objective. My taste is the correct taste. And obviously, I'm correct and everyone else is stupid. Now, the thing that I'm most excited about today is, get your little hands around this. Your ears will prick up because we are getting a brand new song from these guys.

That's right. After more than 15 years, Epicure are back with a brand new track. We got a little voice note from Juan from the band. We'll be playing that for you at some point today. Stick around for that. But to kick things off this morning, let's go back to last year. Sophia Cortesis and Daphne. This is Unidos. 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

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Baffle Ashes before that with Daniel, the Chenzo Townsend radio edit. For those playing at home. And also Sophia Cortesis and Daphne in there as well with Unidos. My name is Michael Hing. You're listening to Double J. And in a second, I'm going to put on one of my favourite Churches tracks. Also, we'll get something off our classic album, Missy Elliott's Miss E. So Addictive, as well as the latest one from Josh Pike a little later on. Right now, for your Thursday morning, it's Drifting Clouds, baby.

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0: I mean, was that a spiritual experience for you? For many, it would have been from last year's Everybody Scream record. That is Sympathy Magic by Florence and the Machine. Still fading out there on Double J. It got released on Halloween last year. I've been very much enjoying it the last, 8 months or so. Before that, Jordan Rakai and Femi Colioso with It Never Ends. Also a classic from Churches in there from their record The Bones of What You Believe. That was Lies. Double J is the station you're listening to, and every week here on Double J, we take a little look back at a classic album. When I say we do, what I mean is Cass Tran does it, does all the research, goes through with the fine-tooth comb. You can find all of her incredible research via the Triple J app, the ABC Listen app, the Double J website. So go look at it all there. And this week, it's one of my favourite records by one of my favourite rappers. This week, Cass Tran is celebrating Missy Elliott.
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3: Yeah, this is for my mother club heads, you feel me? Yeah.

Out of Sydney, that is Justine Eltakshi with Petals. Brand new music off the her debut LP, which came out in April. It's called the LP is called Big Dream Baby. Excuse me. Big Dream Baby. Yes, Petals, the name of that track. Big fan of Justine's work. I think I knew her in a previous life. I think we both worked at the University of New South Wales. I didn't really know. I mean, weren't friends or anything. I just knew of her, and I think followed her career with interest, and I'm glad she's released an album and put out some cool stuff. That's a beautiful song, Petals. Liam Gallagher in before that, Wall of Glass, and Josh Pike as well before that. New music from him off his forthcoming record, Kingdom Within, that was Under the Escarpment. I've got loads more tunes to share with you this morning, including Eels on the way from one of my favourite records, the Daisies of the Galaxy record from 26 years ago, also a little later on. Have I talked about this brand new Epicure song? That's right, we're getting brand new music from Epicure. Right now, though, this is Terracotta by the Pretty Littles. You're on Double J.